Yeah, there you go. That's Hector Romero. This is called Baby Huey. Drifting.

Santa for ya. F-I-R-Y-A. Clever. Right, going back to the casino days. It's recently been the 50th anniversary, although I can't understand how something that's shut has had 50 years, you know, been going for 50 years. You know, strange. Anyway, this is one of the tunes that they used to play.

Yeah, one of those 2 a.m. records that always filled the floor. This is another one, the up-tempo. Funny enough, though, this came out in 74, and it went straight into the onto the casino dance floor. But it's surprising because it sounds so 60-y. Of course, it's Lou Pryde.

was Claire Davis. Track called Thrive. It's Living for the City. This is The Impressions. No, it's not. It's Harold Melvin.

Impressions album, trying to pick a track to play. That's why I said it was the Impressions. You can tell I ain't done it for a few weeks, can't you? Anyway, this is Atomic Soul. StateOfTheArtRadio.co.uk. Keep it locked on.

instrumental drummer. Track's called Love Explosion. Well, I'm going to fade that out because we're coming to the end of the show. Just got a couple of records to go. And don't forget, we do a rerun on the Sunday evening between 10 and 12 midnight. And also, there's a rerun of or an archive show put out on a Wednesday afternoon between 2 and 4. So plenty of time to, or plenty of shows that you can access on stateofthartradio.co.uk. And I'm playing this one because I like it.

Steps, and their version of Don't Waste Your Time is another version of that on Cobblestone, which is a bit poppier, but that's really nice because it's nice and soulful. This is

vocals and way over there. Right, I'm off. This is the last tune coming up next. I'm going to do another one from Edwin because, as you probably know from other shows, he's my favourite Tamla Motown vocalist. Anyway, hope you're having a good weekend. I think I'm going to the Forest Soul, which is on in New Milton this Saturday. At least I think it is. And if you're there, say hello. Have a great weekend, people.

0: Yeah, well,
1: I... doing, people? It's all Rare Grooves today. Kicking off with a sound of change. State of the Art Radio is the art world. 2 hours of good stuff coming your way. Right, how you doing, people? It's all Rare Grooves today. Kicking off with a sound of change. State of the Art Radio is the art world. 2 hours of good stuff coming your way.

0: I want you, I need you, can I have you?
1: So much good music. Right, completely digging into crates today and pulling out some

The fantastic Gladys Knight and the Pips, When You're Far Away. I remember when I first bought that album, I thought, wow, what is going on? I did think to myself, what a tune that is, you know? I was like, oh, really good album. 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We'll catch up soon, yeah? Here's a sign of colorblind, a track entitled Crazy.

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What a track that is. Keeping it sweet, keeping it soulful, keeping it large for you.

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Le Voyage. Never looking back, always looking forward, people. Looking back right now, though, on some old school grooves. Oh, this is great. Enchantment.

music for the connoisseurs on today's show. Believe in You, Enchantment. What a beautiful track that is, eh? Love is the answer, says J Player. That'd be right, yeah?

got Dance With Me, the fantastic Billy Ocean. On the soulful one, what a great voice that man's got. No exception here neither, Johnny Bristol is on the

keep it locked. I'd like to say thank you for locking on. Whether you're on Arawak Radio, GY Radio, Rex Radio, or State of the Art Radio, it's Art World Posing and Closing, leaving you with some Bluey.

Right, a lot of people said, Mike, loved your old school soul show, Rare Grooves and all that. Could you do more? So, there we are. That's what we're doing today. 2 hours of

State of the Art Radio, it's the Art World Social. How you doing, people? TC Curtis, come on. I love the note he kicks off with. Listen to this note. Ooh, baby. Go on, sing it, go on.

Keep it locked. We got the flavours for you. Love Art World, beautiful, rare grooves, soulful grooves, good grooves. We got the right groove here, State of the Art Radio, wherever you are.

0: We got it going on. Oh. Sweet, soulful, rare grooves and soul music to the soul massives out there for you today.
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0: In it.

else. And just hold. I don't want to be anybody else. Sweet sound of soul music touching down here, State of the Art Radio. O-R-T, O-R-T.

Oh yeah. Do what you gotta do. I want you to be a part of my life. I want you to make a big sacrifice. Right. Yes, I can. The next song has a big intro, and then she makes a great statement. I want you to know. And then you go, yeah, but

That's the kind of groove I like. The kind of groove that that makes me feel like real soul. You know what I mean? Oh, oh. The sound of Starpoint. Big time on fire. Rex Radio crew, how you doing, yeah? Hope you're good. GY Radio Posse. And, of course, Arawak Radio Posse. Big up, people. You're locked on to today's Art Wall Show. It's the man.

Alright, this next tune is so much a rare groove, but it's a beautiful groove and I feel like playing it.

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Sounding a lot like Earth, Wind & Fire on this one, actually.

0: Young, free and single. Let me hold you, girl. Right, what about some Bobby Womack?
1: Answer that phone. She gotta be there. All the clubs, of course.
2: Who is this?
1: Hey, baby, this is me.
2: Don't you know what time it is?
1: Well, I want to talk
2: to you. I have to get up in the morning and go to work. Call me back tomorrow night.
1: Damn, it's cold.

tune you here to sell Weekenders, Bobby Womack. So much good Bobby Womack. We've got to do a Bobby Womack feature one day. I've got to do that, haven't I? Yeah? Leon Ware with Something Rare. This is beautiful.

Right, here's a tune I remember listening to Robbie Vincent when he played this. Viola Willis, she did Gotta Get Along Without You Now, but she did this Water Series tune.

Thank you for locking on today. What a fantastic tune. Viola Willis, Dare to Dream. It's Art World Posing and Closing. Keep it locked on State of the Art Radio all day, all night, people. Finish with some Barry. It's September. What a great month September is.

Right, what a great way to kick off the show. The sound of Victor Haynes. Right, it's the Outworld Soul Show. How are you doing today, people, wherever you are?

Happy big birthday for you, yeah? Anyway, also happy birthday, Maria. The one and only Mazzy. We've got all kinds on today's show. This is Shayla Prosper on a bootie.

Shayla Prosper, definitely one of my favourite singers around right now. On a rare groove tip, a little cheeky booty, wishing on a star. Archie Bell and the Dells. This is, and the Drells. Not the Dells, the Drells. Anyway, here we go.

Absolutely beautiful track, that one. Oh, I do like that. Got a lot of rare grooves today. I'm just off the cuff. Betty Everett. This is a beautiful one.

0: Hi, baby. It's been a long time, hasn't it?
1: Yes, Joe, it has, hasn't it?
0: Right. You know, I asked you out tonight. Brother, I asked you to join me. You know, I'm not celebrating anything other than we're, you know, getting back together, you know, because I'm serious, you know, about you. You know, the things I've told you before, I mean, my intentions, I'm serious about it. I mean all of this. Right, and I understand. I know that you're being pressured by different guys. I mean, like, these guys really, baby, just want you for your body. This is what I think. Now, I see more than this in you. Now, to me, you got a mind, you know. That's right, that says a whole lot. By the way, baby, would you care for another glass?

0: tell, baby, you know, just by the look in your eyes that you don't really believe what I've been saying to you.
1: You know, Joe, it's hard to believe.
0: Right, I can understand that. But, you know, it's a lot of things that the fellows might have been telling you that wasn't so.
1: That might be true.
0: Right, it has, babe. I mean, it wasn't so. You know, I can truthfully say to you that I love you, and I would like to really build something out of this type of love. You know, we have a love that that we can control by it with understanding and a little more harmony within our love.
1: It sounds so nice, Joe. I wish I could believe. I really do.
0: But just, baby, what's so unreal about it? I mean, this is real. I can feel it. This is real. It's a thing that I can't explain so much to you, but I can feel it. All the realness in it.

0: It's funny, I played Shayla Prosper track before that.
1: You almost make me feel that
0: she did a great version of Ain't That Loving You.
2: Brilliant. Look here.
0: That's the Rare Groove version of that song, right back in time.

Wherever you are, the soul is going down with you. From State of the Art Radio, it's the Art Wall Show. It's a good, good feeling.

What a feeling. This is Breakwater, Work It Out. 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I know you all love your air grooves.

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We've even got the vinyl out today as well. Oh, the vinyl coming up soon.

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We got the main ingredient.

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What a great track. 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Millie Jackson's on the turntable.

Dexter Wanzel featuring Gene Kahn, Sweetest Pain. Well, I've definitely got a frog in my throat today, and it's all going a bit wrong.

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I wanna be that woman. A tune I used to play to death in Melksham Town. In my bedroom, I used to love this tune. Still love it. William Bell, Headline News. What a track. What a track. Voice is definitely going.

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The sound of William Bell, really, really love it. The sound of Jill Francis.

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Welcome to RT70s Retro Show. Ooh, what a way to kick it off. Bit of Birdland.

Okay. What a way to kick off the show. Bit of weather report. And the weather is today. Oh, what a beautiful day. Beautiful day. Let's make it a beautiful show. Lots of good music coming your way. We've got some

0: some Bob Marley, we've got some Blondie. We've got it all coming today. And we've got some Van Morrison.
1: We were born before the wind. Also younger than the sun.

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Gary and Lynn in the house on the Outworld Show, State of the Art Radio, 70s Retro. Gil Scott Heron. Tune I loved, used to dance to at the youth clubs back in the day, George McRae.

rocking chair. Greg McRae, what a track that is. It's been so long. George McRae was before that. And I've got to say, big eye Neil Crook. Neil, we used to dance to that, didn't we, at Canberra Youth Club? Big eye to your beautiful lady, Tess, as well, yeah? A short life, but great music. Andy Gibb.

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I'm not sure, actually.

0: The sound of Al Wilson. He's the man that bought you the snake as well. As a bit of earthquake. One time we got a groove on today's show. Archie Bell and the Drells.
1: Hi everybody, this is Archie Bell and these are the Drells. From Houston, Texas.

Everybody's grooving, everybody's moving. Everybody loves a bit of Archie Bell and the Drills. Santa Philadelphia here on State of the Art Radio, the 70s Retro Show. 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

0: on a hot summer night, would you offer your throat to the wolf with the red roses?
1: Will he offer me his mouth?
0: Yes.
1: Will he offer me his teeth?
0: Yes.
1: Will he offer me his jaws?
0: Yes.
1: Will he offer me his hunger?
0: Yes.
1: Again, will he offer me his hunger?
0: Yes.
1: And will he starve without me?
0: Yes.
1: Then does he love me?
0: Yes.
1: Yes.
0: On a hot summer night, would you offer your throat to the wolf with the red roses?
1: Yes.
0: I bet you say that to all the boys.

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Oh, Bob Marley, three in a row. I love this tune. Three, four.

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Absolutely love that tune. Oh yeah, Aretha. Aretha Franklin. Oh, the Queen of Soul.

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Betty Wright. Two in a row from the Average White Band after this.

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Not played it for a long time. Please, I played it today. Oh. Oh. Two in a row, Average White Band today. There's a second of them. Always got work to do, Artie.

Music's tight on a disco night. Oh. A record that always reminds me of Mr. Mark Denham. I lent him the 12-inch on import. Why did I do that? I lent him the 12-inch and he broke it. What was I thinking? Always remember that. Love that tune. I got my mind made up. I'm going to play some more tunes like it. Instant Funk.

What a fantastic track that is. Instant Funk. I got my mind made up, you know it. Harold Melvin and the Blue Notes.

Amateur hour. This town ain't big enough for the both of us. Two in a row from Sparks. Love it. Roxy Music with the man Brian Ferry.

0: gotta keep on. Hey, hey, you. Hang on in there. Johnny Bristol.
1: Yeah. Oh, baby.

Hang on in there, baby. Sound of Johnny Bristol. Really hope you enjoyed the show. Keep it locked on State of the Art Radio. Lots of good shows coming your way. Summer breezing our way out of here with the Icy Brothers. Play the whole of this one next week.

0: Just what is it that you want to do?
1: Well, we want to be free. We want to be free to do what we want to do. And we want to get loaded. And we want to have a good time. And that's what we're going to do.
2: Well, wait, baby, let's go.
1: We're going to have a good time. We're going to have a party.

absolute legend. Love that lady, Livy Newton-John. Steve Miller Band. Remember this one? We are doing 80s, state of the art radio.

Say, Michael Jackson, Paul McCartney were friends. Then it kind of fell out in the end because Michael bought all the Beatles' rights and everything, didn't they? Wow, that log of music. And, yeah. Let's hear it for the boy, Denise Williams, who I saw last year live, and she's great. What a great entertainer and a great singer. She is a girl that just wants to have fun.

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We're having fun here. It's 80s at Artie's 80s. State of the Art Radio.

Absolutely brilliant singer. That's a great tune. I like that. Debbie's favourites, Thompson Twins.

Right, I play the next tune and it reminds me of a time with my mate, my great mate Mark Lucas, Steve William, Charles Darby, and I think Charles was actually getting married. And this record was massive at the time. I don't know why. I don't know why it reminds me of these times.

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I know he'd like something like that. Catch him on his 360 show every Friday night between 8 and 9. You never know what he's going to do next. He could even play this.

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David Bowie. What a legend. He had so many good tunes. Something for Mr. Brown. Mr. Russell Brown will love this.

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You won't catch me dancing that. But Bruce Springsteen. Everybody loves a bit of Brucey. What about a bit of Prince?

There's something else. The afterworld. 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You can always see the sun. 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

Everybody wants to rule the world. Tears for Fears. They kind of did. Their music is fantastic. That's a great track. Massive number one for a-ha in the 80s.

Hello again. How you doing? Hope you've had a good week and you've been locked on to State of the Art Radio. Well, you'll recognise me, won't you? Here we are. It's me, Keefe Sherlin. All lined up for another edition of Too Good to Be Forgotten. And this week, I'm putting the spotlight on the 1980s. And a very eclectic selection I've got for you this week as well. So buckle up and get ready for the ride. It's just jam-packed full of those tunes that were so popular on the club dance floors around the globe between 1980 and 89. Whether you were leaping about frenetically or you were smooching around, there's going to be a musical memory in there for you, that is for sure. Last ladies edition, I played a tune from Two Fabulous Girls, Zora and Martha, better known as Two Tons, or Two Tons of Fun, and then later as the Weather Girls. But any which way you know them, you know that they turned in some gritty, soulful, up-tempo tunes. And as I played you a couple of weeks ago, a nice little ballad or two now and again as well. Nice and lively to start this week. With Run Down at the beginning of the decade, when they were known as Two Tons of Fun, here's the Girls with a one-sided love affair.

verging on the high energy and coming out of that disco phase as it entered a new decade. Two tons of fun were in there with a great track, actually, Big Dancer, One-Sided Love Affair. And they managed to get two mix breaks in a four-minute tune. All right. Moving up 3 years or so. Here's another group I've featured a couple of tunes from just lately. Brilliant outfit. These are Enchantment.

0: Get it while it's hot. What a great idea. Right, and another group I've featured two or three tunes from in the previous weeks and months. Gordon Crozier and Melvin Riley's group. They put together by the name of Ready for the World.
1: Hi, is Ready for the World here?
2: Well, who do you want to see?
1: All of them.
0: Oh, goodness me. Now, that is a little bit of an egotistical start, but nevertheless, a great club dance tune from their long-time coming album is Mary Goes Round.

takes the mid-decade production style there, without any doubt. Ready for the world, Mary goes round, and here's another one of those Richard Weeks productions. This week, I've got one for you by the amalgamation that he put together, known as the Jammers. Effectively the same as every other amalgamation, but just a different name, really. Anyway, it's just for you.

sounding some great musicians. A few of the guys from Instant Funk in there, and I completely forgot the male vocalist's name actually, but he was in Weeks and Co, of course, as well. But just for you, what a stonking good club tune. Well, over recent months, I've played a lot of Ashford and Simpson tunes from the 1980s. Here's another Ashford and Simpson tune, as performed by Gladys Knight and the Pips.

now, that's how you put soul into club music. Veteran performers, outstanding songwriters, brilliant production. What

Oz. Today is your lucky day. Now, I've been playing a few Harold Melvin and the Blue Notes and telling you a little bit about their history on the 70s sessions of Too Good To Be Forgotten. I thought I'd drop in the odd one from the 1980s. Here's one I played about 4 years ago. Thought it'd be worthy of a second play. The group, after so many lineup changes, was still about doing their thing in the middle of the 1980s. And here's one from 84.

And of course, as I've mentioned before, Harold Bell, the Blue Notes, went on well into the 90s. In fact, carried on even after Harold Melvin's death in the 2000s. So many lineup changes. I completely forget who's who and who's in there, actually. About the only consistent one, of course, was Harold Melvin himself, I think. Today's your lucky day, because you're listening to State of the Art Radio. Now, I think we ought to have another group closely associated. We're the Philly scene. The Ohio Trio. Known as the OJs right here.

Great album and a great tune from it too. The OJ's in 84. Love you direct. Right, time for a contribution from somewhere other than the United States of America, and I thought I'd go to Canada. Group that had five albums out between the late 70s and mid 80s, and then still carried on with a lot of singles into the 90s too. Nice little boy-girl team by the name of Nightlife Unlimited.

0: choose from for the 70s and 80s selections. And as I said, they carried on producing singles well into the 1990s. Great group, but overlooked elsewhere in the world, I think, as much, but we like the club stuff, that's for sure. And talking of club stuff, here's one of those sibling groups. Loads in the group. I think there was about seven of them in the Broomfield family. And they worked under various names at various times. Only ever issued one single.
1: Just looking back at our past.
0: And here it is.

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A few albums out in the 80s as La Voyage, La Voyage. Only the one single, the one you listen to, Never Looking Back. But Diane and Ronald found huge success between them. One, Ronald, as Eugene Wilde, and his sister Diane, as Dee Dee Wilde. There you go, just thought I'd let you know that.

and a song. It's, oh, here's the ticket. Great stuff. And whilst I'm on this nice little smoothy, groovy tunes, here's one from Heatwave.

Rod Temperton again wrote most of the songs on the album, but I think all of them. And then, of course, he was snapped up by Michael Jackson and started focusing his songwriting career on Michael Jackson's work. But there you go. Postal closing. While he was still with, he went off. Now, lately, in the last few months, I've played one or two tunes from the duo Renee and Angela. Renee Moore and Angela Wimbush. Here's one I actually played about 4.5 years ago on Too Good To Be Forgotten, so I thought I'd give it a second play. Nice early one from the duo in 1981. I Love You More. Which came from a very successful album called Wall To Wall that established the duo as a force to be reckoned with, both in songwriting and performing. Here's a song they wrote for the album Wall To Wall.

0: an infectious little groove that is. I'll tell you what, you can't help but sing the riff. When you played it a couple of times, oh, there we go. So I used to go around, so I'm in that little da da da da da. Renee and Angelus, I love you more. I do. I love you each and every week. And I'm so grateful for you joining me here on State of the Art Radio. Your company is magic. And a chance to play tunes to like-minded people who love classic soul, funk, disco.
1: I think it's best we don't get close to each other.
0: And even something a little on the jazzier

groove for a little while. Why not slip in a mid-decade outing for the Temptations right here? Message to the world. Here's the message.

long-serving soul veterans, The Temptations there, of course, with their mid-80s lineup. And Message to the World, great groovy tune for the clubs. And as smooth as you like, right here and now. An interesting songwriting collaboration on this, but it turned out to be a great tune. For Phyllis Hyman. Written by Junior Gisman and Reginald Griffin. And what a production on this too. Here's Phyllis.

I dropped in a Phyllis Hyman tune on the last ladies edition. Too good to be forgotten. I couldn't resist putting another one. I mean, you could do weeks and weeks and weeks of her material and never get bored, could you? If you want me from the great Phyllis. All right, time for another Luther looking. So many Luther tracks to play, it's taken me a long time to get around to do this very popular item as well. But here it is now.

it's taken me a long, long time to get around to playing that for you, but isn't that just beautiful? From 1988, the title track of the Any Love album. We got there in the end for Luther. Now, it's about 6 months ago since I played a tune from this very tight little group, far more well known for their big dance tunes. Occasionally, the brothers could turn in a great ballad. Here's the Gap Band.

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And from a group who turned out the funk and soul like there was no tomorrow. What a great example of the Gap Band's versatility. That is a stunning song. With soul at its very heart. Right smack bang in the middle of the decade too, from 1985. Gap Band's Going in Circles. Wow. You heard it here on Too Good to Be Forgotten. Well, it's about 3.5 years since I played a track from this wonderful vocalist. Going to 1986.

0: don't you just love him?
1: Of course you do. For a great album in 86 there was the title track from the album, giving you the best that I got. Ohio-born lady by the name of Anita Baker, who first found fame with the group Chapter 8 before embarking on a very, very successful solo career.
2: Hey, girl, we're gonna take it nice and slow.
1: Well, I first played this tune 3.5 years ago.
2: Girl, we're gonna take it nice and slow.
1: Of course, you've heard it hundreds of times elsewhere since.
2: Oh, girl.
1: Well, I thought I'd slip it into this edition of Too Good To Be Forgotten.

let's upgrade two or three, if not more, tunes on this edition of Too Good To Be Forgotten that I've played before. I wanna hear you say, as I often say when repeating one, it's a chance to hear him again or hear him for the first time if you've just discovered State of Art Radio. And Too Good To Be Forgotten, I can invite you on a Sunday. Hi, and if you listen during the week, hello. Yeah, it was, let me go back, almost 4 years ago? 3 years and 3 months, something like that. I gave this a first time play. Here's a soul track that you'll know very well. It's performed by Stephanie Mills. But this cover version was just phenomenal. The James Toomey, Reggie Lucas song, What You Gonna Do With My Lovin', as performed by the Detroit duo known as Inner City. And I'll tell you what, the break on this is phenomenal. We get a thumping bass break. Right in the middle of the song, it just drops in. But we go right to the very end of the decade. In 1989. And truly, if there was a cover version that you're going to love, I absolutely fell in love with this song when it came out. Or this version. Having already loved the original so much. This was like icing on the cake, it really was. All right then. So here's Inner City.

I'll tell you what, if you're going to rework a soul classic with a bit of a house tinge to it, that is the way to do it. Kevin Saunderson with vocals from Shana Jackson, or Parish Gray to give her real name, as Inner City.

And rightly so too. Good old floor filler without any doubt at all. Inner City's cover of What You Gonna Do With My Lovin'. From the same year.

Jersey born lady. What a vocalist, Regina Bell. Right there at the top of the decade with When Will You Be Mine. You can be mine every Sunday. And again during the week. And why not? Courtesy of State of the Art Radio, Too Good to Be Forgotten, each and every week, taking a look at 70s and 80s dancers and groovers. And back in 85, from his second album, Kenneth Gordy, known as Rockwell. Had a great track from the album, Captured by an Evil Mind. Here's a little thing called

time running out on this edition of Too Good To Be Forgotten. I've just about got time to squeeze a couple in before I have to say ta-da. Yeah, right, back up to the end of the decade, and George and Louis were...

Now that's a bass intro. Ah, Jack Petrus, Morrow Malavasi, responsible for the group Change, of course, had some other projects under their belt during their time, one of which was the Brooklyn, Bronx and Queens band, known to you and me as BB and Q band. It's a great track from then to round off this session of Too Good to Be Forgotten. Here's Children of the Night. I'm one.

time of this second album, the lineup had settled down, included a couple of members from a group formerly known as Kinky Fox. I think I played a tune or two from Kinky Fox before. But a very tight New York City outfit, unlike Change, where their musicians recorded in Bologna. Italian musicians, and the takes were sent for the vocals. These were the guys, the

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Especially for Lisa and Nathan. How you doing? Big shout out to you. A little bit of Gummy kicking it off today. Rick Ross is on it. State of the Art Radio, the R&B flavors

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0: You're still the
1: Am I still the number one playing your R&B tunes, people? 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

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Yeah? TLC is the top. 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

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And Shalimar. And but that's Babyface, LL Cool J, their version. One of my favorite Montel Jordan tunes, Tasty, This Is Tasty.

You know what? In my day, playing R&B music, week in, week out, night in, night out, was my favourite time of DJing. Absolutely brilliant. I remember going up to record shops in London, buying white labels, buying new albums, coming straight to the venue and playing them, and the floor being rammed. People hadn't even heard them before. Those were the days, never to be repeated.

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Can't remember. 94? What a tune. Lasted the test of time, still massive today. 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

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Hope you enjoy the show. 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Karen White. 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R&B show comes to an end.

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Was it Mind the Gap? How you doing, people? We are doing a 3-hour special today. How you doing? You ready? Disco and dance show with the Artwell.

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1: And we can work together, babe. Work together, babe. To see it all come true. We've come a long, long way together. Through the hard times and all the good. I'm gonna take this day to celebrate you, baby. Cause I have to stop and praise you like I should.

what's going down? K-U, what's that sound? Everybody look what's going down. K-U, what's that sound? Everybody look what's going down. Ah, yes, ain't that right?

It's the Artworld Dance and Disco Show. 3 hour special. Wherever you are, I hope you're enjoying it. Some old school, new school, all kinds of schools.

Thank you very much, ladies and gentlemen. Quite often during our shows, we've been asked to do songs from a few of our older albums. So in order to honor at least a few of those requests, let's see how many of these songs you're able to recognize out of our spinner rammer.

always seems to hang on and on and on. Hang On, old school tune. Love this track.

That's it, track. We don't lose the magic is here on the Outwolf Show. Dimitri in Paris on the remix of this one for Jamiroquai.

Greg T on State of the Art Radio.

Well, hello and welcome once again to State of the Art Radio. It's Club Classics, 2 hours of the tunes back to back from years gone by. Hopefully bringing back some memories of your days clubbing. Definitely reminiscing for myself. These tunes back to back kicking off. Wow. Expansions there, Move Your Body, was number 7 in February 1991. And then released again on the 14th in August 95. The vocals were by Sally Ann Marsh, who later starred in Grange Hill in the 90s. And before that, bit of a party, I'd say bit of a party one, bit of a cheesier one on the dance floors, but everyone was always raving to this one. To Unlimited, get ready for this. Got to number 2 in October 1991. They were Dutch. Of course, Anita and Ray. Big crush on Anita back in the day. I was speaking to a couple of people about Anita the other day, in fact. A lot of people's crush back then. That was the instrumental version. Then they did add the vocals for the chart. Preferred the vocal. Well, the actual instrumental version was much better. But people did prefer the vocal version for the chart. Still to come later, Oh So Sample. A couple of requests for Dave Shepherd. Do that later, some trance, the R&B, ragga, on the poppier side, and those dance anthems. Right, time to change it then. Bit of Salt and Pepper. Hey!

Monday here on State of the Art Radio. Should hear that again. That was in the chart 11 years ago. Rihanna and Drake, What's My Name? Number one in November 2010. Produced by Norwegian duo Stargate. Before that, Salt and Pepper with Shoop. First off, got to 29 in October 1993, and then 13 in May 1994. 2 months later, in the whole world, it sold over 1 million copies, that song. And then their album sold over 5 million copies. Wow, that was Salt and Pepper and Shoop. I couldn't believe that. What a massive tune. And sold a lot of copies back then. Right, time for a couple of these.

Some classics on a Monday, State of the Art Radio. Daniel Bedingfield there, not heard that for a while. Got to get through this. Number one in December 2001. Recorded in his bedroom with only a PC and a mic. Made lots of money out of it as well. Before that, DJ Luck, MC Neat. A little bit of luck. Got to number nine in December 99. Reminiscing of the tunes back to the day. The late 80s to 2010. Regular shout outs as well. Mark and Beth in Wales, always listening. Thank you very much for your support. Dave Shepherd in Weymouth. Reminds me of Steve and Claire, the taxi drivers there listening in. Michael Pitchford as well. Lee Carter, the venue days in Tower Park in Paul. Talking about the venue in Tower Park in Paul, this was a massive tune back in the day. Colour Me Bad, I Want to Sex You Up. State of the Art, FM.

Wow, good to hear that again. I've heard that for years. Naughty by Nature, OPP. Other people's property, but the last P was changed at the last minute. They use your imagination for the last P. It's another name for a cat. Just tell you that. Got a 35 in June 92. Before that, massive number one, Colour Me Bad, I Want to Sex You Up. Number one in May 1991, and it was at number one for 3 weeks. Right, taking it back in time, I've definitely not played this for years. Robin Raz, you remember this one? Bring back the memories of yesteryear. Times there were no mobile phones on the dance floor, you could just dance, no pictures taken, texting everybody. And one El Dorado was on the TV, and the British Empire. Remember those when we were out clubbing back in the day? Here we go then, got to get.

Wow, good to hear that again. Black Box. I Don't Know Anybody Else. Got to number 4 in February 1990. Martha Wash was on lead vocals, but they only used the model to do their Top of the Pops for some reason. Lip sync, and so called Martha Wash sued them for that. Don't know why they just didn't ask Martha Wash in the first place. It would have been so much easier. Saved them lots of money. Reminded me of Top of the Pops. It was the last one, of course, on Friday last week. Top of the Pops 1990. It was in December. Cliff Richard was on it. Vanilla Rise as well. Before that, playing that for Dave Gordon, one of my mates from Wessex FM back in the day. He liked that one. He wanted that one. Robin Raz got to number 8 in November 1989. They were Swedish. Leila Kay was the lead singer. And Robin Raz found out in a singing contest, and they said, can you come and sing one of our songs? She said, yes, of course. And a few years later, she had a massive rave hit with Open Sesame. Oh, loads more tunes to come. Loads in the next couple of weeks. Some great tunes. Hopefully reminiscing back in your nightclubbing days. From the late 80s, right up to 2010. Right, for a more poppier side of the reggae, gotta do this one. Of course we have. Hit it.

0: There you go, Shabba Ranks singing about Artie, Mr. Loverman. Have you ever seen him on the dance floor back in the day? Dancing with everyone in sight, having a good time. That's where he liked the old Artie. Enjoyed himself, playing the good tunes. Shabba Ranks there, Mr. Loverman, 23 in August 92. Then released again in 93. Got to number 3 in March that year. Before that, Enid Kamosi. Here comes the hot stepper. Got to number 4 in January 1995. From the film Pret-a-Porter. Uses about 6 to 7 samples for that song. Talking about samples, time for today's Oh So Sample. Gonna play the MSS, The Girl Next Door, South Soul Nugget. Then afterwards, I will play the tune it sampled. So after this one, the original sample. Every Monday, 5 till 7, Club Classics on State of the Art Radio.
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0: 6 every Monday, 5 to 7, taking you back in the late 80s up to 2010. And playing the tunes that have been sampled. Also sampled tonight, M&S, The Girl Next Door, South Soul Nuggets. Going back to 1976, some Double Exposure now, bit of Everyman. This is the tune they sampled to make that.
1: Oh, so sample, sample,
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1: Greg P.

There you go. Today's Oso sample, Double Exposure, Every Man from 1976. Of course, M&S and the Girl Next Door, South Soul Nugget, they use that. Because Double Exposure was on South Soul Records. Got to number six in April 2001. Natasha Brice. She was a former model and she was in the film The Fifth Element. She was one of the singers added to the song for M&S. More Oso sample next week. Right, time for some dynamite.

Club Classics Monday night, 5 till 7. Eric Prydz, Call On Me. Got number one in September 2004. He was a Swedish DJ, using samples based on Stevie Winwood's 1982 hit, Valerie. Stevie Winwood loved it so much on the white label, he re-vocaled it for him. One in the studio helped him out. And before that, Terry Crews and Dynamite. That got to number one in September 2010, and then 2 years later, it's estimated he had sold 5.7 million copies of Dynamite. Wow, that's a lot of sales. Right then, that's another song not played for years. I haven't even heard this for years, not even on the radio. Warren G, remember him? He shot the sheriff. Warren G,

0: Wow, good to hear that again. Fantastic. Mary J. Blige, Real Love, massive club anthem. Got to 26 in August 1993. Remember that very well, dancing to that back in the day. Before that, Warren G. Got like that for years. I Shot the Sheriff. Got to number two in February 1997. Two great tunes back to back, not heard for years. Right, three tunes back to back now. I know lots of requests for Dave has wanted to hear some of these. Mark and Beth. Mark Smart as well. Here's the first of three. Getting ready for Ibiza, fingers crossed, get those jabs. Going on holiday soon.
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Wow, great tunes back to back on the dance anthems. Mark and Beth, especially Dave Shepherd, he wanted that one. Dancing in his living room with his shots again. Had a few drinks the other night. Pappendorf, Be Cool. That got to number 7 in June 2002. They were a German dance act. Well, bringing back memories for myself. I used to play that in Swindon. Wiltshire. Wow, Destiny and Desire. What do we have before that? Aura. Their cover of Duran Duran's Ordinary World. That got to number 5 in September 2000. And then kicking us off, Energy 52, massive anthem. Cafe Del Mar got to 12 in July 1998. First release in 1993, though. Completely different version. If you get to hear that on YouTube, have a listen. So much different from the 93 version. Used in the film Human Traffic. That was a 3-in-1 remix. Right, back to my venue days in Tower Park in Poole. I remember dancing to this one and a Glass Collector at the same time as well.

good to hear that again, bringing back memories of back in the day. Ace of Base, All That She Wants. Got to number one in May 1993. They were a Swedish act. But looking back at it, it was first recorded in 1991, but they just couldn't get it right. They needed so many versions, it took them 2 years to get to the actual version. So there you go. And before that, Aswad. Another great tune I've not heard for years or danced to for a while. Shine. That got to number five in June at 1994, and that was remixed by the Beatmasters. Right, back to back for a bit in the mix, starting with some Neo.

Infinity. Greg P's Club Classics on State of the Art Radio.

Shall we Monday, 5 till 7, State of the Art Radio, the Body Rockers, though, there for a while. I Like the Way. That got to number 3 in April 2005. Anglo-Irish DJ with an Australian singer. Before that, Guru Josh Project and Infinity got to number 3 in November 2008. K-Class remix in that one. It was originally out on February in 1990, got to number 5. The guy behind that, Paul Walden, sadly died in 2015. And before that, Neo kicking us off with Closer. That got to number 1 in May 2008. Right, just a couple more before I have to say good day. Massive shout out over to Maria from America. Normally listens to America. Just messaged me and said she'll be here on the 22nd. So she'll be listening live in May to the show here in England instead of America. So Maria, welcome to you right then. Not played this for a while. Since she tried a bit of N-Dubs number 1.

Tishy Strider there, of course, with N-Dubs. Number one was number one in May 2009. Right, just one more for myself before I have to say goodnight to you then. This one I bought on 12-inch back in the day in our price of all places. I think it's probably one of my first ever 12-inches I bought. Bizarre Inc. playing with Knives. Massive venue in Tower Park in full anthem. The Palace in Bournemouth, you would have heard this as well. And Clouds Under 18's night was on now and again. I'll be back again next week. More club classics on State of the Art Radio. Mark and Beth, thanks again. Mikey Pitchford, Dave Shepherd, Maria, and our taxi drivers. See ya. Dance.

0: All right, how you doing? Step into the light. We have the light. The light is shining here on today's state-of-the-art radio show, Soul Show. It's Arty. Gotta feel good wherever you are. We've got some great tunes here. Some old, some new, some jazz, some R&B, some soul, some rare groove. We got it going on. A bit of rare groove, that's a bit of a sunlight, step into light. You remember they had that Young, Free and Single, I Just Want to Mingle. Remember that? Same group, that one, Step Into the Light, going out to Mr. Denham down there, Mel's from town. I know you like that one. From time. Talking about Elksham Town, I was down there, Simo, happy 60th, what a great party, great crowd, big shout out.
1: Baby.
0: Whoops. Big shout out to everybody. Down in the shop, I saw on Friday. 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

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And we had a good time. 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Sweet sound of soul music touching down his state-of-the-art radio.

0: fantastic. Having a chat with my man, Scout. 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Can you move? Tunes coming out here, State of the Art Radio. It's the Art World. It's live, large and direct. Will Downing. Absolutely beautiful. You know you locked onto the right station.
1: I'm chilling and willing with wine in my hand, laid back in the sofa, listening to Dap Man. Ah.

Oh, yes. Having a little bop away here. Enjoyed that. Well done to my football boys yesterday. No arty, but they went and performed. Well done, boys.

A little bit of Ammo Piano on today's show. That's nice though, isn't it? Yinton Lu May. Luna May, I like that. Oh. And Cobra Brown as well. We look all round for great music. That's what we do.